Under the Influence, making its River Country Countdown debut for Mr. Tyler Joe Miller at number 23, what I like to consider the Jordan spot. Well, Tyler Joe Miller is somebody who, like a lot of people, will do covers of popular songs and make them country from other genres. He was a part of the Once Upon a Country Song album done by 604 Records, which saw various artists doing covers of Disney songs. That's right, Mr. Tyler Joe Miller did the Bare Necessities. And this next artist on the countdown is joining the likes, not necessarily doing a Disney song, but jumping on that

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0: guys always got?
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1: Ain't it crazy, baby? 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Sparks flying over Bud Lights. Do what you're doing for the rest of your life.

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River Country.

Zach Top jumping up one spot this week with a little South of Sanity here on the River Country Countdown. Well, Zach Top did divulge something that I'm sure a lot of emerging artists can look at, and that multiple labels originally passed on his hit song, I Never Lie, because it didn't fit the mold of what you are hearing today for hits. This ain't it. Well, he went on to a recent appearance on the Zach Sang Show and pretty much, you know, kind of spelt out that they pretty much told him, hey, you know, this isn't what's popular right now. So, no, we're going to pass on you. But, you know, give us a call if you go viral. So there was a label called Leo 33 that did take a chance on Zach. And last I knew, he's still with them. So they're the big winner chicken dinners here. I'm not so sure I trust exactly what some of these A&R people are thinking when you hear Zach Top with songs like Sounds Like the Radio, I Never Lie, that whole project he had mapped out, and you go, no thanks. Somebody may or may not have lost their job after that decision. All right, continuing on with the countdown here, we got 25 new to the countdown. It's Owen Riegling's Love, Hate, Love.

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0: 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Today's country.
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